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The

besties, remember when life was so simple and our phone just flipped, played Snake, and became a paperweight? Well, I'll tell you some celebrities that just won't let go up next.

0: 8. So, besties, could you survive without a smartphone? I mean, not now. I couldn't. But before, I thought I could. But apparently, some celebrities are doing just fine. A list of famous people who refuse to get a smartphone include Michael Cera, Woody Harrelson, Christopher Nolan, and Christopher Walken. Some use flip phones and some stick to landlines, which I didn't even know those were still a thing. But Christopher Walken is so old school, he doesn't even stream TV. Honestly, the part of me that loves him admires it. There is the other part wondering how they get through a drive-thru, find directions, or remember literally anything. Meanwhile, I leave my phone in another room for 5 minutes, and I'm convinced I am doomed forever. Dramatic? Maybe. What you gonna do about it? I got more variety coming up next.
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0: 98. Okay, here's some news for the rom-com fans. Kate Hudson is reportedly producing a sequel to How to Lose a Guy in 10 Days. What is it? How to Lose One in 15? Or, I mean, we like to do things fast now, so 5. But there's a hope that she and Matthew McConaughey will still return. Now, I have a confession. I've never seen the first one. I know. Somehow that movie has been a rom-com staple for over 20 years, and it's completely slipped past me. So, Zoomy, I guess I've got some homework to do, though, before the sequel shows up. Because if everyone else is exciting and quoting scenes, I'd at least like to know what you're talking about. Maybe I'll watch it this weekend. Oh, just kidding. I never have free time. I'm back in school. I got more variety coming up next.
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0: Hey, it's Bessie. A new survey found that nearly half of millennials say they're better off financially today than they were 5 years ago. It's probably from all that money we made from baking sourdough breads during COVID. But I'd also like to know exactly how they pulled it off, because your girl, not in that group. Maybe they got a promotion. Maybe they invested wisely. Maybe they stopped ordering DoorDash. Meanwhile, I'm over here watching my paycheck disappear to groceries, gas, subscriptions that I forgot I had, and one quick trip to Walmart that somehow cost $87. So congratulations to the financially thriving millennials. Maybe I need to hit up Crystal from the Money Box if she can help me out, because the rest of us would like to know when you're going to drop your tutorial. I think the answer is immediately. I got more variety coming up next.
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0: Bestie, we're giving you a trip for you and your bestie to go see Harry Styles at Madison Square Garden. 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
1: Me not working hard. 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Or better yet, go to Times Square, take a picture of me with a Kodak. 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

0: 1998. Oh, good. The dating world invented another term. Cushioning. It's when someone keeps you in the back pocket while they're dating around, just in case your current relationship doesn't work out. So basically, you're like the plan B while they still have a plan A that they're working on. But call me old-fashioned. If you already got substitutes warming up the bench, that relationship might be in a little bit of trouble. Man, dating in 2026 is exhausting. At this point, I need a glossary just to know if we're together or not. And luckily, I'm taken because, whew, cha. Dating is ghetto. We got more variety coming up next.
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2: I always think about what my mom told me. She was never really worried about me driving. She told me, I'm worried about everybody else. And that couldn't be more true because there are pure psychotics on these roadways. 80% of people admit to speeding because everybody else does it.
3: Well, sometimes they kind of push you where you're like, damn, I got to keep up. I don't even want to be going 85. But my dad was always the same way. It's everybody else. You don't know who's been drinking. You don't know who's under the influence. You got to keep your eyes open for other people that are not paying attention. So I definitely get that. On that note, this could not be a better segue for me to tell you about last night. Let me tell you about last night. I just cut through the mall parking lot. There's tons of speed bumps because there's lots of pedestrians, so they're wanting to slow people down. I pulled into the lot, and this girl came up behind me. She was riding my bumper and slamming the horn over and over for like a 60-second period. I was so angry. The only thing I wished is that I had a huge, extra-large McDonald's-like smoothie that I could throw on her window to blind her. I yeeted my car to the side, let her pass. I ride her bumper. Then she slams on the brake to try to make me crash into her. And I kid you not, I watched where she parked. I had the most violent thoughts in my head. I was ready to end it. And actually, I wanted to see where she parked so I could, them tires. I know to do 3 instead of 4 so that they can't file an insurance claim. I know that's too much. This actually shouldn't even be going on the radio. But you know what stopped me? The freaking flock cameras. Wasn't going to do it anyway, but Tyler, what the...
2: 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You gotta get the aggression out somehow.
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I am so high.

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14: That's where Never Give Up comes from. I wasn't Brock. I wasn't Roman. I wasn't Dwayne. I was last.
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0: as it's been an emotional week, as we lost Dolly Parton earlier this week, and the tributes and the memories, they keep pouring out. And what I found out was really cool, but I kind of don't want to wait 20 years, is the time capsule Dollywood Resort. There's a time capsule, Jade. Have you heard about this?
1: I did. I was like, not her planning ahead for her 100th birthday and how she wanted to celebrate. Which, on that note, did you know, we played the audio from Brian Seaver, you know, her nephew yesterday. And interestingly enough, what did he say? My Dolly has been wanting me to record this video to prepare for this moment for years now. She was always thinking ahead, but what a cool surprise this was.
0: Yeah, and what I found out too, I heard that Dolly was frustrated waiting 20 years because she thinks that this was one of the best songs she's ever written and put out. So for us to wait for this could be the best song of Dolly Parton's career for 20 years, it's going to be rough.
1: Yeah, we're going to be grown as hell by then, but we'll wait, Dolly.
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0: weather. Today will be mostly cloudy with storms arriving by the afternoon and a high of 87. Tonight we'll have scattered storms and a low of 71. And Saturday will be mostly cloudy with spotty storms and a high of 83.
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5: Even the beefeaters, you know, the ceremonial guards with the big black fuzzy hats at Buckingham Palace in the UK, paid tribute to Dolly Parton on Tuesday when she died. 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

0: Good morning, I'm Greg Funderburg from the CBS 17 Newsroom. The city of Fayetteville is seeing a big drop in murder cases, but overall crime is up. Fayetteville police say homicides dropped 54% between January and June. There were 11 homicides involving 14 victims this year. That's compared to 24 cases and 26 victims during the same period last year. Police say they've also solved 100% of this year's cases, well above the national rate of just over 60%. Meanwhile, overall crime in Fayetteville is up just over 1%. The chief says it's going to take the entire community working together to keep crime down. From the CBS 17 Newsroom, I'm Greg Funderburg.
1: Today will be mostly cloudy with storms arriving by the afternoon and a high of 87. Tonight we'll have scattered storms and a low of 71. And Saturday will be mostly cloudy with spotty storms and a high of 83.
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5: So something that has resurfaced and is making the rounds again and has not aged well is an interview that the late Barbara Walters did with Dolly Parton on Barbara's TV show. And what happened is, Barbara was being Barbara and Dolly was being Dolly, but it comes off as snooty and judgy and elitist and almost bullying. And the thing that saves it is you couldn't do any of that to Dolly. There was no gotcha with Dolly because she was so smart and understood that she was so underestimated because of how she looked. So let's listen.
6: Called it. Dolly, did you look like this when you were a kid?
7: Not quite.
6: I mean, you didn't have the blonde wig, but when you went into school, when you were 11, 12, 13, was it this about you?
7: Well, you mean the full figure?
6: Yeah, that's what I meant.
7: Yeah, I thought that's what you meant. Well, actually, I've always been pretty well blessed. As a child, I grew up fast. Other members of my family, have done the same.
6: My assistant asked me something, and I'm going to blame it on her because I wouldn't have had the nerve otherwise. Is it all you?
7: Well, I can't show you here right on television.
6: I'll take your word for it.
7: I get asked that question. I always answer that because people are in awe of the whole thing. A lot of people say I have. A lot of people say I haven't. I always say that if I hadn't have had it on my own, I'm just the kind of person that would have had me some maid.
6: You don't have to look like this. You're very beautiful. You don't have to wear the blonde wigs. You don't have to wear the extreme clothes, right?
7: No.

0: Good morning, I'm Greg Funderburg from the CBS 17 Newsroom. North Carolina is cracking down on impaired driving ahead of Labor Day. Law enforcement agencies across the state are stepping up patrols starting Monday through September 13th. They will be looking for drivers under the influence through the Booze It and Lose It campaign. The campaign urges you to plan a sober ride home before you celebrate the holiday and never ever get behind the wheel impaired. Operation Dino Drop was a big success. The Dino Fam Foundation donated 250 custom Dino Flag toys to the Marine Toys for Tots campaign serving Cumberland and Roberson counties. The plush dinos will go to military families and their children to help bring joy during the holiday season. The Dino Fam Foundation is a federal-based nonprofit organization committed to bringing toys, school supplies, and support to children. From the CBS 17 Newsroom, I'm Greg Funderburg.
1: Today will be mostly cloudy with storms arriving by the afternoon and a high of 87. Tonight we'll have scattered storms and a low of 71. And Saturday will be mostly cloudy with spotty storms and a high of 83.
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0: Today will be mostly cloudy with storms arriving by the afternoon and a high of 87. Tonight we'll have scattered storms and a low of 71. And Saturday will be mostly cloudy with spotty storms and a high of 83.
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0: Good morning, I'm Greg Funderburg from the CBS 17 Newsroom. The city of Fayetteville is seeing a big drop in murder cases, but overall crime is up. Fayetteville police say homicides dropped 54% between January and June. There were 11 homicides involving 14 victims this year. That's compared to 24 cases and 26 victims during the same period last year. Police say they've also solved 100% of this year's cases, well above the national rate of just over 60%. Meanwhile, overall crime in Fayetteville is up just over 1%. The chief says it's going to take the entire community working together to keep crime down. From the CBS 17 Newsroom, I'm Greg Funderburg.
1: Today will be mostly cloudy with storms arriving by the afternoon and a high of 87. Tonight we'll have scattered storms and a low of 71. And Saturday will be mostly cloudy with spotty storms and a high of 83.
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5: Today will be mostly cloudy with storms arriving by the afternoon and a high of 87. Tonight we'll have scattered storms and a low of 71. And Saturday will be mostly cloudy with spotty storms and a high of 83.
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5: So the Hollywood Reporter put together the essential Dolly for people that, you know, like everybody knows Dolly Parton. But the thing about Dolly is everyone knows her and everyone has their own fan attachment to Dolly. But a lot of people don't really know Dolly's music. She was such a prolific songwriter. Do you know she has like a vault of maybe 3,000 or 4,000 songs no one's ever heard?
6: Yeah.
5: Like, it's just insane how talented she is, right? So the Hollywood Reporter said, okay, if you kind of knew Dolly from 9 to 5, which is one subversive little bop, if you've ever really sat down and listened to it, if you only know Dolly from 9 to 5 or from some of her other big hits, this is the essential Dolly Parton song list to get you started. So we're not going to do the whole thing, but we're going to cover the top three. So the first one that you got to know, because it kind of explains where Dolly comes from, is this one. It's

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1: Good morning, I'm Greg Funderburg from the CBS 17 Newsroom. The city of Fayetteville is seeing a big drop in murder cases, but overall crime is up. Fayetteville police say homicides dropped 54% between January and June. There were 11 homicides involving 14 victims this year. That's compared to 24 cases and 26 victims during the same period last year. Police say they've also solved 100% of this year's cases, well above the national rate of just over 60%. Meanwhile, overall crime in Fayetteville is up just over 1%. The chief says it's going to take the entire community working together to keep crime down. From the CBS 17 Newsroom, I'm Greg Funderburg.
2: Carolina weather. Today will be mostly cloudy with storms arriving by the afternoon and a high of 87. Tonight we'll have scattered storms and a low of 71. And Saturday will be mostly cloudy with spotty storms and a high of 83.
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0: Good morning, I'm Greg Funderburg from the CBS 17 Newsroom. North Carolina is cracking down on impaired driving ahead of Labor Day. Law enforcement agencies across the state are stepping up patrols starting Monday through September 13th. They will be looking for drivers under the influence through the Booze It and Lose It campaign. The campaign urges you to plan a sober ride home before you celebrate the holiday and never ever get behind the wheel impaired. Operation Dino Drop was a big success. 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The plush dinos will go to military families and their children to help bring joy during the holiday season. The Dino Fam Foundation is a federal-based nonprofit organization committed to bringing toys, school supplies, and support to children. From the CBS 17 Newsroom, I'm Greg Funderburg.
1: Today will be mostly cloudy with storms arriving by the afternoon and a high of 87. Tonight we'll have scattered storms and a low of 71. And Saturday will be mostly cloudy with spotty storms and a high of 83.
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0: Today will be mostly cloudy with storms arriving by the afternoon and a high of 87. Tonight we'll have scattered storms and a low of 71. And Saturday will be mostly cloudy with spotty storms and a high of 83.
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0: Good morning, I'm Greg Funderburg from the CBS 17 Newsroom. The city of Fayetteville is seeing a big drop in murder cases, but overall crime is up. Fayetteville police say homicides dropped 54% between January and June. There were 11 homicides involving 14 victims this year. That's compared to 24 cases and 26 victims during the same period last year. Police say they've also solved 100% of this year's cases, well above the national rate of just over 60%. Meanwhile, overall crime in Fayetteville is up just over 1%. The chief says it's going to take the entire community working together to keep crime down. From the CBS 17 Newsroom, I'm Greg Funderburg.
1: Today will be mostly cloudy with storms arriving by the afternoon and a high of 87. Tonight we'll have scattered storms and a low of 71. And Saturday will be mostly cloudy with spotty storms and a high of 83.
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8: Hey, Doc, Max, Lamar, and Sherry. I heard you talking yesterday about Dolly Parton. And our grandson, unfortunately, went to jail for 2 years. And nobody in our family has ever been in jail. And the first time I

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1: 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They have to be better in certain areas. What are they? Or is it just one of those things that make us sports fans?
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3: Good morning, I'm Greg Funderburg from the CBS 17 Newsroom. North Carolina is cracking down on impaired driving ahead of Labor Day. Law enforcement agencies across the state are stepping up patrols starting Monday through September 13th. They will be looking for drivers under the influence through the Booze It and Lose It campaign. The campaign urges you to plan a sober ride home before you celebrate the holiday and never ever get behind the wheel impaired. 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The Dino Fam Foundation is a Fayetteville-based nonprofit organization committed to bringing toys, school supplies, and support to children. 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
4: Today will be mostly cloudy with storms arriving by the afternoon and a high of 87. Tonight we'll have scattered storms and a low of 71. And Saturday will be mostly cloudy with spotty storms and a high of 83.
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0: 98 with Gracie Abrams. I know we are all going through it right now, feeling the loss of Dolly and now Tim Curry. Like, what is going on out here, man? But here's the thing. There are some beautiful things on the way from Dolly. She spent the last several years working with a handpicked team to have a roadmap of sort, projects she wanted to see through even after she's gone. Now, mind you, she also has this unreleased song that is supposed to come out on her 100th birthday. So we gotta wait till 2046 for that. I cannot wait. But here's what we can expect. The travel stops, the Tennessean travel stops, celebrating National Truck Driver Appreciation Week starting September 13th. Heck yeah. The Songteller Hotel and Dolly's Life of Many Colors Museum has their grand opening September 29th in Nashville. I think I might need the day off for that. Dolly Dolls will be available online mid-September. Cup of Ambition Coffee is going to launch online September 29th. Yes, please. And Dolly on the Holly coming out this holiday season. Not sure what that is, but maybe it's her version of Elf on the Shelf. I'm here for it. Either way, there's also a 9-to-5 jewelry collection with Kendra Scott coming out in January. It's pretty cool. The dog treats next year. Bedding and home decor collection. This woman was all over the map, and I love it. She's a true businesswoman. Justin Bieber on the way. It's Q98.
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4: Today will be mostly cloudy with thunderstorms by the afternoon and evening and a high of 87. Scattered storms will continue tonight with a low of 71. Saturday will be mostly cloudy with spotty storms and a high of 83. And Sunday will be partly cloudy with a stray shower and a high of 89. Rain chances will steadily decrease through the weekend. Then we dry out next week with highs soaring into the upper 90s. That's your favorite forecast. I'm CBS 17 meteorologist Rachel Dunzing.
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Text the national keyword love, L-O-V-E, to 95819. 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

0: Q98 with Avicii online. People creating some lists of some older celebrities that we have to protect at all costs. Obviously, losing Dolly and Tim. Pretty heartbreaking this week. But this list, you know what? I'm not mad at it. Julie Andrews, Morgan Freeman, Dick Van Dyke. Dick Van Dyke is such a legend. That man is amazing. How about Rita Moreno? She's 94. William Shatner, 95. Lily Tomlin, she's 86. She's got a birthday next week, though. George Takei, he's 89. I feel really, really old right now. Sophia Loren, she's still around. She's 91. And how about Ian McKellen, 87 years old. Carol Burnett, 93. Jane Fonda, 88. Let's not lose these folks, okay? We can't take any more. Got Taylor Swift on the way. Q98.
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0: Q98 with Ariana Grande. There's two kinds of people in this world. People who forget to text back and people who send hello after 14 minutes like they're conducting a wellness check. Good news, ChatGPT can do it for you. Right. You can hand over your entire messages inbox to an AI chatbot and let it summarize group texts, help draft replies, even adjust the tone. Have you ever seen, like, with iPhones, how it kind of summarizes it before you open it? It's weird. Because what could possibly go wrong with feeding every text you've ever received into a robot? And I'm sure it's never going to accidentally help you write a breakup text. Sounds like a performance review. Or respond to your mom with, per my last message. You know what? I'm going to start using that. The best part is, instead of answering your friends, you'll spend 20 minutes discussing the answer with ChatGPT first. We finally reached a peak efficiency, avoiding people by talking to a computer about people. Bruno Mars on the way. It's Q98.
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Today will be mostly cloudy with thunderstorms by the afternoon and evening and a high of 87. Scattered storms will continue tonight with a low of 71. Saturday will be mostly cloudy with spotty storms and a high of 83. And Sunday will be partly cloudy with a stray shower and a high of 89. Rain chances will steadily decrease through the weekend, then we dry out next week with highs soaring into the upper 90s. That's your faithful forecast. I'm CBS 17 meteorologist Rachel Dunzing. 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
1: Me not working hard. Yeah, right, picture that with a Kodak. Or better yet, go to Times Square, take a picture of me with a Kodak. 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

0: knew it. Taylor Swift on Q98, your food for thought for Friday. Think about all of the lifetimes that you have lived. Okay, so I mean, obviously we're not all the same age, but a lot of folks can really kind of understand this. It's hard to wrap our head around. We've watched Dolly pass away. We watched Michael leave us. We watched Queen Elizabeth pass away. You lived through a global pandemic. You saw the start of the internet. You saw records become cassettes. Cassettes become CDs. CDs become everything else. Streaming, VHS, DVDs. DVDs are out. Landlines are mobiles. And then somehow our phones become cameras, maps, computers, and basically our entire lives. Remember life before Google? Before social media? Before Amazon? Yeah, you had to like go to the store. We didn't just live through a few decades. We lived through an entire world changing. And somehow, why do the 90s still feel like they're 10 years ago? Tate McRae on the way. It's Q98.
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0: Mars on Q98. There's a woman on Instagram named Michelle who apparently is having big feelings. So you're a kid and your mom won't pack you Oreos in your lunch. Lame. You're going to have to try to make a trade, right? But what if your mom's also like not on board? This woman going viral for sharing a mom's group chat where another mother is asking the other kindergartners' mothers to stop packing Oreos because it makes her daughter upset. There's no allergy or anything. Michelle just wants Ava eating Oreos and she's trying to dictate what other mothers pack so Ava doesn't get sad when comparing lunches. Okay, fair. I mean, I get it. But, I mean, what's the big deal of having one or two Oreos? It's like Oreo-gate. I also saw this other post where somebody had sent another mom a message because she packed her lunches with like fresh soup and chicken. And the other kids were like, what do you have? And then they keep asking for it. So the teacher was like, can you not do that? But what? What you feed your kids is up to you, bro. Like, that's not a problem. The weekend on the way. It's Q98.
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0: Today will be mostly cloudy with thunderstorms by the afternoon and evening and a high of 87. Scattered storms will continue tonight with a low of 71. Saturday will be mostly cloudy with spotty storms and a high of 83. And Sunday will be partly cloudy with a stray shower and a high of 89. Rain chances will steadily decrease through the weekend. Then we dry out next week with highs soaring into the upper 90s. That's your favorite forecast. I'm CBS 17 meteorologist Rachel Dunzing.
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Today will be mostly cloudy with thunderstorms by the afternoon and evening and a high of 87. Scattered storms will continue tonight with a low of 71. Saturday will be mostly cloudy with spotty storms and a high of 83. And Sunday will be partly cloudy with a stray shower and a high of 89. Rain chances will steadily decrease through the weekend. Then we dry out next week with highs soaring into the upper 90s. That's your Fayetteville forecast.

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You want to fly out to New York City to see Harry Styles? Text the national keyword falling to 95819. I am Miss Sarah. Thanks for hanging out with me. I'll see y'all back here on Monday. It's Q98.

0: Q98 with Ariana Grande. You know, they say the average American hits the energy wall around 2:48 p.m. Yeah, how you feeling right now, huh? Now, they say just a normal day, not the last day of the work week. 21% say that they start to feel drained before noon. But in general, 82% of Americans feel like they're operating their lives on autopilot to some degree. You know, mindlessly going through the motions, you know, a couple quick fixes to help power through caffeine, meals and snacks, and specifically protein. So, yeah, there you go. 2:48 p.m. is when most of us hit that energy wall. Keep on pushing. Weekend's almost here. More variety coming up from Olivia Dean. I've also got Wiz Khalifa.
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0: It's Jeff Davis from Q98. 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

Partly cloudy and humid overnight with our temperatures falling back into the mid-70s. We'll hold on to scattered chances at showers and thunderstorms for your Friday night. And on Saturday, temperatures climb back up to the mid-80s for those daytime highs. We'll hold on to that scattered chance at a shower or thunderstorm. Any thunderstorm that does develop could produce damaging wind gusts or very heavy rain. That's your Fayetteville forecast from CBS 17 Weather Center. I'm meteorologist Ross Whitley.

98. Dolly Parton holds 11 Guinness World Records. That's amazing. Most of us are trying to hold on to one streaming password. It's been

0: 98. Sabrina Carpenter. What's the bigger problem? People being offended or people not offending others? People being too easily offended or people not being careful enough about upsetting other people? 51% of people said people are just too easily offended now. 35% said people are not being mindful enough. But overall, 67% of Americans claim that they often or sometimes avoid saying what they believe because others might find it offensive. That's good. Keep it that way. Don't start none, won't be none. More variety coming up from Miles Smith. I've also got Usher.
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Well, I've got the foreign equivalents of that. The foreign equivalents. 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

0: 98 with Olivia Rodrigo. Stupid song. All right, if your kid has ever said, I don't want that for dinner, I want chicken nuggets. Well, here are the foreign equivalents of that. In Mexico, they ask for quesadilla and chocolate milk. In China, it's tomato and eggs over rice. It's basically like scrambled eggs that are cooked with tomatoes until it all becomes saucy. In Spain, all the kids want arroz cubano, which is white rice with room temperature tomato sauce on top. It's kind of like a mac and cheese. And in Canada, they want poutine. And in the UK, they want ricotta and spinach cannoli. And in Sweden, they want meatballs. I just want meatballs for dinner. More variety on the way. Taylor Swift is coming up. Also, Post Malone.
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1: 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Just play the game one way. 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
3: Carolina weather. Partly cloudy and humid overnight with our temperatures falling back into the mid-70s. We'll hold on to scattered chances at showers and thunderstorms for your Friday night. And on Saturday, temperatures climb back up to the mid-80s for those daytime highs. We'll hold on to that scattered chance at a shower or thunderstorm. Any thunderstorm that does develop could produce damaging wind gusts or very heavy rain. That's your Fayetteville forecast from CBS 17 Weather Center. I'm meteorologist Ross Whitley.
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Q98. It's National Bow Tie Day. You know, bow ties are like downtown Fayetteville parking spots. They're kind of classy, surprisingly rare. Somebody's way too proud when they find one.

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0: Q98 with Gracie Abrams. Five things I bet you didn't know. Like the word poppycock. It comes from an old Dutch word that means soft poop. 60 years since the Beatles toured. All right, tomorrow is the anniversary of the final show of their final tour in 1966. Seeing Eye Dog is trademarked by the first school to train dogs for the blind, the Seeing Eye Incorporated. And only dogs that were trained there can be called Seeing Eye Dogs. The rest are supposed to be called Dog Guides. Dr. Pepper promoted itself as a hot drink for the winter. If you heat it up, it turns thicker, almost like an apple cider. I'm going to try that. And people that run marathons finish the race about a half inch shorter than they started. It's just temporary, but it's, you know, your back muscles tensing up. Wow, I got smaller. More variety on the way from Doja Cat. Also, the weekend.
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0: Partly cloudy and humid overnight with our temperatures falling back into the mid-70s. We'll hold on to scattered chances at showers and thunderstorms for your Friday night. And on Saturday, temperatures climb back up to the mid-80s for those daytime highs. We'll hold on to that scattered chance at a shower or thunderstorm. Any thunderstorm that does develop could produce damaging wind gusts or very heavy rain. That's your Fayetteville forecast from CBS 17 Weather Center. I'm meteorologist Ross Whitley.
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0: 98. 540 Funny. You know, we got high school and college football getting underway. I've got comedian Brian Regan talking about having to break in a mouth guard. 540 Funny on your Q98.
1: So, a little bit about me. I played football in high school and in college. That's true. You know, the most dangerous part of high school football has nothing to do with getting hit. It's forming your plastic mouth guard. The thing doesn't fit your teeth yet. You have to take it out of the wrapper and dip it into scalding hot boiling water till it gets nice and gooey, and then take it out and bite on it so it forms to your teeth. The whole time it's bubbling, you're going, oh no. Why didn't I run cross country? I didn't want to feel that pain. I just took a hammer and smashed all the teeth out of my face. I figured that would hurt less than biting into this lava magma candle wax from the center of the sun.
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0: Q98 with Olivia Rodrigo. People have given some hot takes that could get you canceled, like elected officials and judges should have to retire by 75. Not having kids isn't selfish. It's actually selfish and very egotistical to have kids because people want a mini-me or a future caretaker. Ooh, that one's harsh. Dogs and pets in general are not people. They are, in fact, unhygienic and do not belong in restaurants or grocery stores. People who genuinely believe in astrology or tarot reading shouldn't be taken seriously. And another person said, I think that TikTok is a bad invention. Well, those are hot takes that could get you canceled. And I just want to say, those are not my hot takes. Those are not my personal feelings, all right? I want to make that very clear. More variety coming up from Olivia Dean. I've also got the ladies from Cat's Eye next.
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Partly cloudy and humid overnight with our temperatures falling back into the mid-70s. We'll hold on to scattered chances at showers and thunderstorms for your Friday night. And on Saturday, temperatures climb back up to the mid-80s for those daytime highs. We'll hold on to that scattered chance at a shower or thunderstorm. Any thunderstorm that does develop could produce damaging wind gusts or very heavy rain. That's your Fayetteville forecast from CBS 17 Weather Center. I'm meteorologist.

0: 98 with Sia. Can you drive stick shift? 57% of Americans claim that they do know how to drive a car with a manual transmission. 57%. 35% don't. And 8% aren't sure. They don't know then, all right? But as you might expect, older folks are more likely to say that they do know how. I know I'm not old, but I mean, yeah, I know how to drive a stick shift. I haven't done it in decades, but yeah, thanks for, automatic. Loving it. More variety coming up from Taylor Swift. I've also got Bieber.
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Q98. This is scary. Some people say Panda Express is an authentic Chinese food, and the CEO takes no offense to that. What?

0: Okay, so we're all still torn about Dolly Parton and how she passed away at the beautiful age of 80. Here's the thing, after a brief battle with cancer, and she was surrounded by her loved ones, and of course we all know that her impact went far beyond music, and like the loss is felt everywhere. Even New York honored her by lighting the Empire State Building in memory of her. Pink, of course. And like, it's also a reminder that you never know what somebody's going through, because a few days before, she posted something and it just made it seem like everything was all right. We love her. Okay, I'm not gonna cry. You're crying. I got more variety coming up next.
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Partly cloudy and humid overnight with our temperatures falling back into the mid-70s. We'll hold on to scattered chances at showers and thunderstorms for your Friday night. And on Saturday, temperatures climb back up to the mid-80s for those daytime highs. We'll hold on to that scattered chance at a shower or thunderstorm. Any thunderstorm that does develop could produce damaging wind gusts or very heavy rain. That's your Fayetteville forecast from CBS 17 Weather Center. I'm meteorologist Ross Whitley.

0: Q98. So ladies, apparently the fashion industry looked at high heels and said, you know what's missing? We should get rid of some of that shoe. A couple of brands have debuted their barefoot heels, which are basically high heels with no sole, no top of the shoe, like nothing. Like, it's just the ball of your foot actually touching the ground. So let me get this straight. We're paying hundreds, maybe thousands of dollars to be barefoot. Well, the internet, of course, is doing what it does and roasting these things, with people pointing out that you're basically one step away from walking through a parking lot barefoot and calling it fashion. And honestly, those aren't shoes. Those are tetanus with designer labels. Because if I'm spending $2,000 on footwear, I expect it to protect my feet from at least some of the earth's hazards. And I better not catch one of y'all wearing them, because there will be jokes on jokes on jokes. I got more variety coming up next.
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